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3: The angel of the Lord declared to Mary,
4: and she conceived of the Holy Spirit.
3: Hail Mary, full of grace, the Lord is with thee. Blessed art thou among women, and blessed is the fruit of thy womb, Jesus.
4: Holy Mary, Mother of God, pray for us sinners, now and at the hour of our death. Amen.
3: Behold, the handmaid of the Lord.
4: Be it done unto me according to thy word.
3: Hail Mary, full of grace, with thee. Blessed art thou the fruit of thy womb.
4: Mary, Mother, pray for us our death.
3: And blessed is the fruit of
4: our death. Amen.
3: Holy Mother of
4: God, that we may be made worthy of Christ.
3: Let us pray. Pour forth, we beseech thee, O Lord, that we, to whom the incarnation of Christ, thy Son, was made known by the message of an angel, may by his passion and cross be brought to the glory of his resurrection, through Christ our Lord.
4: Amen.
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0: 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Our official wing combination for the week, July 17, 2026, 7 p.m. throw is 37 and 34. Rantay 7 at Rantay 4. Mag-prepare man ng ating panel of judges para sa ating official throws.
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2: 34. 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
2: 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Nahihinanyo, gikan sa Pilgrim City, kan Pikulantia. 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